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Is it right or is it wrong? The way you boy, you make me feel alone.

Drink some margaritas by swinging blue lights. 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Are you with me? Are you with me?

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Nitora, she on my lady. Killer queen. Nah, don't mind, you make me crazy.

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